a fantastic experience. All right, and it's an 18 plus event, and you may well be asked to provide photo ID. It says here, photo ID may be required to provide documentation stating you're under 18 years of age. So just a couple of little things to take in on board if you're thinking of phoning in to be in the running to win that double pass. All right, what have we got coming up for you now? We'd better play some music for you. We'll have Glenn Campbell and Bonaparte's Retreat, and we'll follow that with Carly Simon and Anticipation.

Now, a little bit of soul coming up for you now at 26 minutes past three. Aussie band Dynamic Hypnotics. That's Hypnotics with Soul Kind of Feeling.

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Feeling worn out and tired? 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

Now, before Diesel was Diesel, he was Johnny Diesel, and that was Johnny Diesel and the Injectors. And before that, he was born Mark Lazotte. But there you go, Johnny Diesel and the Injectors with Cry in Shame from 1989. Now, Jessica Mowboy from just 14 years ago. 13 years ago, she had a hit song with I Believe.

Good evening to you and welcome to the show. I'm Virgo and you're listening to That's Amore. And how fabulous to be here with you. It's time to have fun, listen to some great music. And I want to thank Laurie and Ross so much for Drive, which was the show right before this one. And yes, I enjoyed hearing The Doors. Don't hear them all that often, so that was a good one to hear. And yes, for regulars, you'd know that I play some Latino and Aussie rock. And for those of you that are brand new to listening to this show, I hope you

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Yesterday my life was filled with rain. 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

too far if it's not too late. Said it's alright, it'll be okay.

went long into the night. Our fire was strong, our eyes were bright.